0: Crescent Fire. Attention, Crescent Fire. Taking a report of a low power line around Culligan's and Casey's there on 25. Caller said he actually was driving through there, and I thought he said that the line hit the windshield of his vehicle, but he did move. So I'm not sure if this is going to be a power line or what, but if we could go to the area of Culligan, it's going to be on Culligan's side. He said it is going across 25. 1913.
1: Running. Thank you for standing by. 1913.

Union County. We're in the area. We see it. It's right in front of Culligan's and this hairdresser. We're going to be blocking the road here. It looks like it might be an internet cable.

0: puncher of the internet cable. Do you want to go ahead and get me a line to our area? And could you get me a city unit to Sumner and Prairie?
1: 10-4. I'll get a city unit to Sumner and Prairie.

0: 20th and U.S. Highway 59 of a 54-year-old male with chest pains. Could you page out Shan Rescue?
1: 10-4, Highway 59 and 270th.
0: It's going to be 320th, the very first cross street on the Iowa side of the state line.
1: 10-4.
0: 1917.

0: on the highway there at that intersection?
1: He is. He's going to be in a gray Ford F-150. It's going to be a four-door truck.
0: 10-4.
1: 1918.

0: This car in the ditch will be at the 39 mile marker southbound.
1: Correct. That is what I was told.
0: And was there another vehicle there with it?
1: Yeah, the passerby advisor, the white truck with the trailer also pulled over.
0: 10-4, that vehicle's gone. I'm getting flipped around here at the 40. See if I can find it.
1: 10-4.
2: 249, I'm going to go over to the next crossover just to make sure they're not farther north.
0: 10-4.

0: give you a shout out. On Saturday the 13th of June, we'll be using the Crestron repeater for an area of activation for helping with the tractor rides. As I'll let you know, you may not want to bring up the link that morning for your Saturday morning chat, too.
1: We will not link it.

0: the description of the vehicle?
1: It's a light-colored sedan in the ditch and a white truck with a trailer pulled over with it.
0: 10-4.
2: About, oh, probably 5 o'clock. My son's got to play a ball game at Leon tomorrow. I don't know if they're going to have it or not.

0: 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I can give them a call and try my best.
1: If anything, Alliant will cut it and move it out of the way.
0: 10-4. Do you want to just go with that, or do you want me to try Mediacom?
1: You can go ahead and try Mediacom. I don't know if they have an emergency line or not.
0: 10-4. It's the same one that a customer uses. We don't have a good one.

0: pulled over.
1: I was just confirming if it was called in by a passerby, if it was called in by the person that was pulled over with the vehicle.
0: Negative. Passerby that continued on.
1: Nicole, I'm going by the 47, 48 mile marker, and I'm still UTL on any vehicle on the shoulder.

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1: 10-4. 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
0: 10-4, thank you.

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1: Go ahead.
0: Can you let Shan Rescue know it's going to be one more intersection south of where they are?
1: 10-4.

0: they need to be on the south side of the building. There are door problems for them.
1: Four.
0: Correction, north side of the building.
1: Yeah, four.

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1: H-102, I have a report of a motorist, 80 eastbound at the 137, right underneath the bridge, 80 eastbound at the 137. The gray Chrysler Pacifica, she's unsure if she has a spare. I was hoping maybe you'd be able to fill up her tires so she could limp along to the gas station or somewhere.
0: Copy, I can get a truck started.
1: Ten more, thank you so much. $2,000.

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1: Go ahead.
0: This is 43. I've got 3 911 calls from 2251 Kingfisher. It is a phone issue. It is a wiring issue in that green box out in the yard. She's aware. She's calling Kinetic in the next 2 days. Just FYI, since you're the overnight guy as well.
1: 10-4. You said 2251?
0: 10-4. You don't have to go. I just want to, I'll make sure the next dispatch knows, but if a chance he forgets.
1: 10-4.

0: 144.
1: We checked the tunnels. There's no smoke, no fire. You can continue Des Moines Fire to turn the panels off, but everything looks 10-2.
0: 10-4. We'll let them know.
1: 10-4, thank you.

0: 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Last thing, going from Elm, he went west on Monroe. Not certain if he lives in the neighborhood or not. There is a 20-minute time delay. That's my fault.
1: 10-4.
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0: Adair County from Guthrie County on 4, call 41 Adair.
1: Ryan Guthrie.
0: Adair, Stuart Rescue will be en route to Greenfield to the hospital for that transport.
1: Thank you. 21-18.
0: Same terms.

0: caller. Unsure if they went off the roadway or not.
1: They're probably in route.

0: I just took a 911 call of a car in the median with its hazards on. On the 1 mile marker of I-29 northbound, I can see that 162 is down there a little bit closer than any of my guys. Is there a way that he could go check that out, please?
1: 10-4. Was there a description on that vehicle?
0: They said SUV van type looking vehicle. It was a drive-by caller, but they did say that the car does have the hazards on.
1: 10-4. All the 162 now.
0: Thank you. 12140.
1: Strongly tempted.

0: About it, more or less. I'm getting yelled so far.
1: 10-4. I'm just behind a girl. Double check what you got.

0: Penny from Stormlake State on R4 call 41 Fremont. If you had anyone en route to the 1 mile marker, 162 advises that they can 1022.
1: 10-4, thank you. 2150.
0: Stormlake, same time.

0: Yeah, I'm on the Second Avenue ramp now. Just checking the shoulders in the gore area.
1: Sorry, I'm at Third. Can you maybe take Third under the interstate?
0: Yeah, 10-4.

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I'm going to try and flip around and see what's going on there.

to Medic 1, Creston First Responders. Medic 1, Creston First Responders. You're needed at 218 Myrtle Street for a 66-year-old male, not feeling well. He's very pale. He's almost gray in color. He is breathing. He is mobile, but he's very weak. Fell a couple of days ago. They're wanting him looked at.

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0: I haven't heard anybody say anybody crash. 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
1: 10-4,
2: 2205. Morning, Corp 7. I'm seeing tire tracks going off the interstate into this ditch here. I do not see a vehicle yet, though.
1: 10-4.
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1: Copy and route. This will be a 68-year-old male with conscious and breathing history of AFib. Reporting party advised he is not completely breathing normal and his color is white.

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3: 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I'm going to be extended.
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0: Good.
1: We got a call from the RO of that vehicle that you guys can find. He is at the Quickstar off the 2nd Avenue, or sorry, Quick Trip off the 14th Street exit. He confirmed that he crawled out of the ravine and that his car is still in the ditch off the 14th Street on-ramp going I-80 westbound there.

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1: 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I checked the east side.

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1: 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I can't really see the front end. It's covered up by some tall grass, but it might just be a 1046 at this point.
0: Just coming up on here.

0: Good morning, 301.
1: 301.
0: You say that individual in this car was here at the Quickstar and his dad's pickup?

0: Eric, is on.
1: Right.
0: Give us permission to get the vehicle to try to find the registration and insurance if you can.
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1: Copy. Is he still unresponsive?

0: start in 24.
1: 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I'm just having trouble finding on this phone here.

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1: Are you guys still down by the vehicle?
0: I just left. 107 is there.
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1: Ten four, he said he does have an electric key fob.

0: Earl is moving his hand.
1: Got me. GPS says we're about 4 to 5 out.
0: 10-4. Thank you. 2253.

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Dragging an item on the ground under the trailer that's causing sparks to fly. Again, ID westbound from the 64-mile marker. Trailer, white trailer with a cab, possibly all freight company. Dragging chains on the ground that's causing sparks to fly. Make your case, clear 2357.

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1: Kelly, we're correct. We're responding for requested. We're more attending.

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0: 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For a 53-year-old male who's eating Lipton assist from his van into his residence, safety feeling unsteady and having a hard time getting up, not feeling well.
1: Okay.
0: Time out of page 2306, fire attack 2, fire attack 2.

citizen told me near Lay Street and Thompson that they saw what looked like a black male jump a fence and run northbound. I don't know.

0: 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And if you have a vehicle description, I see 228s in the area.
1: Negative, they've crossed into Missouri at this time.
0: Hey, where did you have a vehicle description?
1: I am running the 28.

0: 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I have a 1028 if you're ready.
1: Yeah, we're going with it.
0: David Henry 95042. It's going to be an Illinois plate. And David Henry 95042 from Illinois.

0: I'm going to take a trip in the area of the 31 mile marker of I-80 westbound for a semi that stopped with its hazards on. It's partially on the shoulder, but partially in the right lane of traffic.
1: 10-4, which direction?
0: Westbound, mile marker 31 of I-80 westbound.
1: 10-4, likewise, an area car.
0: 5-8-8.

0: Go ahead.
1: I-35 South is a 51 rest area. I-35 South is a 51. Report of a hit and run that occurred about 30 minutes ago. The driver's going to be in a red, he's a Freightliner, the Crete carrier truck. He did advise. He'll put his hazards on for you.
0: Careful.
1: 2336.

0: 249.
1: Can you attach me to that 1050 Wobbler Ave in 265th Street in Union County from earlier tonight?
0: Four.

George 665, want to be on East 14th and Court. Does it work?

0: 343, the RO of that vehicle is showing wanted.
1: Okay.

0: 29, that comes back 1074, valid to Todd Robness out of Lormore. Class C Charles, endorsements L. Lincoln, no restrictions, expires 12 of 2030, 1074 valid.
1: 10-4.
0: 4 minutes.

0: Threesome has come back. Valid, Classy, Charles, Restrictions, B-Boy. Does have a 99 hit. Has a Carol, but it is only countywide, so it is non-extraditable. Be advised, the warrant is for, or sorry, they do have a known to abuse drugs caution.
1: Same thing.

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Is everyone getting crazy? I'm back at 13 minutes.

marker 102. 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Run vehicle is going to be a semi hauling a tanker with damage to the front passenger side again. Run vehicle is going to be a semi hauling a tanker. 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

0: Thì anh phải có sự học.
1: The caller was refusing to stop, but we advised him to take exit 111. It'll be a silver RAV4, was the RP.

0: stopped, or they're still going?
1: I advised them to stop at the 111. They did not want to stop anywhere between the 102 and the 111, due to no shoulder.
0: Okay, were there any injuries reported?
1: No injuries. They'll be in a silver RAV4.

0: I'll have it that way. If it's a semi, I can do an inspection for it.
1: 10-4, I believe the semi is the vehicle that ran. The Toyota RAV4 was the one that was hit. We're trying to get in contact with the Toyota driver again.
0: 10-4, I'll have it that way anyways. Let me know if you need to disagree.
1: 10-4.

0: from Des Moines State, R1 call out and sorry.
1: No, for sorry.
0: I got the RP back on the line. He said the truck just drove by one of your cars in the median.

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Just got off the phone with the RP. He's going to be going to, he took the Highway 30 exit, and he's off of, he's at the Quick Star off of South Dayton Avenue. Or he's going to go there, sorry.

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1: How was that for hearing that semi? They're northbound passing 13th Street and speed still 70, continuing.
0: Force of the semi is not stopping for you. Time for.
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0: 27 through Arkansas, PL number 945-409848, 945-409848, and this will be a non-reportable.
1: So sorry, did you say Arkansas?
0: Yes, I did.
1: 10-4, thank you, sir.
2: Fuselware East,
0: set up. Copy. If you guys end up calling this a pursuit, probably go to IATAC 3. Looks like IATAC 2 is busy now.
1: 10-4, thank you.

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0: 10-4.

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There are gas tanks to the south of the machine shed. Again, requesting Dayton Fire 234-75 Fenton Avenue for manpower and water.

0: IATAC 3, still northbound, passing the 118 mile marker.
1: 10-4. I'll be heading out to the 133.
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0: 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They're currently passing the 118.
1: 10-4.
0: Are you sure?
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0: 10-4. 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

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It's been going on for at least 3 minutes. 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

0: Union County 13. I've got the plate for you if you don't already have it.
1: Go ahead, 13.
0: Plate is Paul Tom John 355. Repeating PTJ 355.
1: 10-4.

0: status invalid. Class A Adam endorsements. P Paul. S Sam restrictions. F Frank. M Mary. -29.
1: Thank you.

0: So do we need to have Ames send the RP's information over to Story County then?
1: Affirmative. They'll be covering the 1050.
0: 10-4.

0: from Pot County in Region 4, call 41, Sterling State.
1: Pot County, go ahead.
0: Checking the CCM trooper in the area with a 37-mile marker of I-80. Receiving reports in the eastbound lanes that a semi went into a ditch. The caller did see somebody get out. She's going to turn around and go check and see if they need further assistance.
1: 10-4, I'll get someone in route.
0: 10-4, I'll give you updates as soon as I have.
1: 10-4, thank you.
0: 143.

0: on from Des Moines.
1: Hey, Melissa.
0: Night shift, let's open that hit and run. Am I good to close that?
1: Yeah, you can go ahead and close it.
0: Yeah, Bart, 310.

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1: Copy and route. This will be a 51-year-old male with difficult breathing upon arrival. Reporting party advises to enter through the garage.

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1: Smiling cars up by Missouri Valley.
0: Start one of my area cars that way. There's a semi versus some construction equipment. They're refusing rescue at this time.
1: 10-4.

0: Silver Fox, Emmy. Do you have any updates reference to 12?
1: Negative. I disconnected with the caller. They just advised that they were blocking traffic and there was debris everywhere. I do have a deputy en route, but he's not yet on scene.
0: 10-4. I'm right there, 431.
1: Okay, good.

0: on location. The traffic is severely backed up there, and I have a patient that's in the back of an ambulance that was just driving through the area, but they don't believe there's actually any injuries.
1: 10-4.

0: Fairmont Road.
1: I took a 911 call, technically on your side. It came to us, 25808 Rains Avenue, for an 81-year-old male having chest pains. I did page out Tabor twice and got no response. Could you page out Malvern to see if they can get a crew there to them?
2: Sounds good. Malvern, 25808 Rains. You said 85-year-old male chest pains?
1: That is correct.
2: 10-4, 5-9.
1: Same time.

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1: Storm Lake, go ahead.
0: Mills County, I just got a call from the northbound rest area. They have a subject there that's asking people for 10-200 and rides. It's going to be a male subject wearing black and white shoes, a white hoodie, and a black hat, and a backpack. If you could send somebody that way.
1: Number 10-4, 719.
0: 10-4, thank you.

0: Montgomery County. I got a report of a hit and run. It was 59 in Crawford. It was a dark gray or black Chevy Cruze. She thinks it went north on 59. Unsure of where it went from there. If you could have a deputy keep an eye out in case it goes east on 34 in your county.
1: Mills, 540.
0: Thank you. Same time.

0: Clark County Ambulance, Clark County Ambulance, your unit at Southern Hill Specialty Care for an 80-year-old female resident having severe pain to the right side. They have already tried meds. Doctor wants her taken to the ER. Again, your unit at Southern Hill Specialty Care, Clark County, Clear, 543.
1: Go ahead. Reference that hit and run call. Your deputy can disregard the vehicle's back on scene with my female RP.
2: 10-4, 543.
1: 543.

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0: 554.
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0: Go ahead for Storm Lake.
1: We have cattle out about between the 14 and 15 IED eastbound. I did notify, I believe, what's the owner. He's going down there to check. I don't know if you have somebody for any traffic control or anything like that there next to the interstate.
0: Negative at this time. We're just coming out. Area car will be a little bit.
1: Clear 603.
0: Same time.

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Medic 1, Crescent First Responders. It is at 812 Golden Shore Ave for a 72-year-old female who has fallen. Door is locked to the house. We need it at 812 Golden Shores Avenue for a 72-year-old female who has fallen. The door is locked to the house, 620.

0: 219 have a jackknife semi, I-80 westbound between the 99 and 100 mile marker.
1: 10-4, I'm in traffic here, southbound at Mills. I'll be clear here in a minute. Can you run 28 through South Point, please?

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1: 10-4, this is the Fleet Podium. 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

0: is not coming back on file. 41725 Adam, Atrey, F. Frank, and T. Tom also.
1: That works.
0: 628.

0: right?
1: Copy. And then injuries?
0: I would say no injuries, but unknown at this time. ISP 219 is a few miles away. Storm Lake was going to have him stop and check on him.
1: Copy. And route for Mills?
0: 631.

0: 29.1, eastbound. I'm starting to no preference, tell.
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1: Passenger, I can wait. I'm still certified.
0: 10-4-456, 219, 456 is still certified, even route. You'll be there in about 10 minutes. 639.

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0: in the trailer? Need that still?
1: We do need the trailer plate when you get a chance.
0: 10-4 when you're ready.
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0: 413059 T Tom, repeating 413059 Tom for Tennessee trailer.

Highway 1 southbound, close to 315th Street. Highway 1 southbound, close to 315th Street. It's going to be a tan Dodge Caravan failing to maintain lanes, almost running several vehicles off the road. Possible plate given, David Ocean, Mary 879. Make your own case, 7 o'clock.

500 blocks of Pleasant Plain Road. We have a tan 2008 Dodge Caravan. 28 is Queen Mary 879. It's been all over the roadway, crossing center lines. This has started from highway unknown if it is a male or a female. Once again, Queen Mary 879, make your case, Jefferson County at 715.

versus Taylor, Tom Adam Young, Lincoln Ocean Robert, versus Sam Henry, Edward, Robert Robert, Ocean David Ocean, Middle, Victor Adams, Sam Queen, Union Edward, Zebra, 1990, 1214, 90, 1214, Blackmail, Arkansas.

also looks like it's non-extraditable. It's only 75 miles within Arkansas. Running that or looking at that subject's Arkansas DL, he's showing a suspended Class A as an atom, not certified for commercial motor vehicles. Looks like that's going to be in reference to a failure to appear charge out of Florida and a alcohol possession charge out of Illinois. That one might be too old. That was 2022. The Florida failure to appear was 12/19 of 2025.

exit, southbound from the 56. I have two reckless vehicles. First description is going to be a white Toyota Corolla, plate similar to Paul William George 278. It slammed me on the brakes and flipped the reporting party off. The other vehicle is going to be a black or gray Dodge truck, plate similar to Paul Charles William 537. Tailgating and reporting party flipped them off also. I've seen southbound from the 56. Take your case and let's take clear 731.

0: Go ahead.
1: Richter's is standby waiting for another tow operator. That's a CDL to drive this truck for him. They're going to take it down to the 110. They're just going to stand by here for now. I'll be clear with the citation.
0: 10-4, 732.

0: our 54 mile marker eastbound exit ramp. If you could start a trooper, I've got fire painted out.
1: 10-4.

0: not seeing, but it is going to be westbound, not eastbound, and the truck fire has been pretty much contained to the cab of the truck.
1: 10-4, I'll advise 133.
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0: 7-9 that then comes back on a black 2007 Transcraft trailer. It's like one of 27. Plate is Mary Edward 9887. It's 1074. Patch to your CFS.
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0: fill-in status of valid CDL status and disqualified as a restriction B boy by correction 8 of 28. Looks like he is showing a operator for a base driver's license 1074.
1: Yeah, if I wanted to get it, just add that to my call service, please. And I'll be by my computer in a couple minutes.
0: 10-4. 9-10.

It's going to be a PD-only accident. I put the ambulance call in there, sorry. They got possible some fluids leaking. They're not sure with the wet road.

0: accident one's car's still on the roadway. 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
1: Acknowledged.

Bonzo, Adam, Lincoln, F. Frank, O. Ocean, and Nora, S. Sam, O. Ocean. First name, Jose, J. John, O. Ocean, S. Sam, E. Edward. Date of birth, 01-04-2001, 01-04-2001, Guatemala license. Can you check 50 on him as well?

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Attention all stations, all units. I-35 northbound around the 163. Report of a black semi that is dragging something from the trailer, causing sparks and smoke to come out. RP says she did notice a smell, too. Again, 35 northbound at the 163. Make your own case. Cedar Falls, stay clear, 99.

0: 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I'll go over there, it's fine. It's showing it's incorrect. I'll double check.
1: Jet 4, 934.

PD units, Clark County Ambulance, PD units, Clark County Ambulance, 221 Town Lane Road, it's going to be the co-op, 221, it's going to be the co-op. Male subject has fallen about 6 foot off of the grain bins, possibly broken foot, is alert and breathing. Again, PD units, Clark County Ambulance, 221 Town Lane Road, the co-op, male subject fell about 6 foot off the grain bins, Clark County cleared, 946.

0: Oaks Building in the common area of a 95-year-old. She's with a nurse, dizzy, and blood pressure keeps dropping.
1: 46 copies.

west of Main Street by Gas and Goodies onto Hemlock up to 230th. Alliant is on scene. However, we get a bunch of power lines that are low-hanging as well as laying on the ground. We also have one gray Chevy Tahoe that's been scuffed on the top of the vehicle that would like

0: Centaur, it would be from North Main Street all the way up until 230th. The vehicle that needs a report is Hemlock and 230th. So that would be the area that I need them to go, Hemlock and 230th.
1: Centaur, we'll send someone to Hemlock and 230th.

0: reference a snapping turtle crossing the roadway, I-35 northbound, about the 94, between the 94 and 93.5.
1: 21 out, being route from 235.
0: And for caller stated it was large enough, it could cause a traffic accident if somebody hit it.
1: 21, did they say which lane that turtle was?

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1: Negative, just one.
0: Definitely one now. I checked northbound and southbound UTL 10-8.
1: 10-8, 10-0-6.

a white truck, black 18-inch trailer. RP advised there's no brake light or plate on the rear of the trailer. Again, Highway 59 southbound from Highway 50, 141. If located, make okay, so clear, 1019.

Marker 51, I-80 West Bama, Marker 51. Have reported a silver Ford Focus hatchback. License plate of L. Lincoln Z. Zebra C. Charles 557, LZ C. 557. They were on their phone and all over the road, RP advised. I-80 West Bama, Marker 51, silver Ford Focus hatchback on phone all over the road. If we can make a case, I'm going to secure 1032.

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46 Commerce Road, go to the guard shack, have a female employee who passed out. She has come to and she is in severe pain. 1044.

Hospital, Kitchen Medic Junita at Homestead, 1709 West Prairie Street, Apartment 25, repeating Apartment 25 for a 95-year-old female who has fallen and cracked her head open, and she is bleeding. They are applying pressure, 1048,

0: Good.
1: Wyoming, one peephole, 650 40 Ocean at SAM, it's not a computerized file. Is there any other character or anything on that plate?
0: Negative.
1: Does there happen to be a dash after the one?
0: Negative.
1: Okay, 10-4.

0: white 1993 Chrysler four-door to Therese DeRusso out of Evansville, Wyoming. 7/31/2027. Plate number is 16505. That's 1074.
1: Okay, well, thank you.
0: 10-4, 10-54.

up back on the DHF here. Greenfield links in UHF to Hampton. Good old RF stuff. Just waiting for the Olive Branch to open up. 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

0: One heck of an echo in your, I imagine that's probably your all-star.
1: 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I had to bring you on here in my pickup, and I was on all-star on my phone, and doing the reverb thing. Yeah, some of the guys at work, Clark, they have stone soup, and then they have, what is it, it's called a wish sandwich with two pieces of white bread, and you wish something's in between it.

0: 278.
1: Check with Highway Help, see if they're available for 1046. 132.1 westbound for a car on the shoulder with a shredded tire.
0: Yeah, for 132.1 westbound, do you have a description of the vehicle?
1: I believe a smaller sedan.
0: Yeah, we'll start on that way, 1059.

0: H-100, could you send that truck I-80 eastbound 132.1 mile marker, small sedan with a shredded tire? Trooper wasn't able to get over.
1: 240 east 132, I'll get a truck going.
0: 1100.
2: Thank you.

0: Negative, we're just beginning transport now.
1: Simple.
0: Union County, medic 2 is transporting 1, beginning 0.
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0: 06.
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0: Nine to 206. How far out are you?
1: Going to be Highway 34 coming from Jefferson County eastbound. Going to be a semi with R.E. Garrison on the side. All over the roadway, swerving on the white lines. Again, it's going to be coming into Henry County from Jefferson County east on Highway 34, silver semi, says R.E. Garrison on the side. All over the roadway, Henry County Clear, 1108.

0: Yep, that was wrong. We just had two more show up. You guys can disregard. We can handle.
1: Copy. Madison, 206.
2: 206.
1: Were you direct on that traffic?
2: 10 and 4, sir, I was. I'm showing you as disregarded.
1: Copy. 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
1: Paul Lincoln, Lincoln, 823, repeating Paul Lincoln, Lincoln, 823, Iowa, white Nissan Altima, the female RO, Josie will be my driver. 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
0: P-Paul, L. Lincoln, 823, is a white 2020 Nissan Altima sedan. 10 of 26, the Josie Ellen Guernsey out of West Des Moines. Her DOB is 10-5 of 2025. She is showing a valid class C Charles. No endorsements, no restrictions. 10 of 31, 1074.
1: 10-4, anything else, 12?

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1: Good.
0: We just put you on a call, I-80 eastbound, between the 170 and 171 mile marker. It's like somebody dropped off a lab on the, Brown lab on the right shoulder.

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That's Alpha Marker 95. Have reported of a red cab semi silver trailer. Only description given, unable to maintain lanes all over the road again. I-29 southbound, mile marker 95. If located, make no case, I'm secure 1130.

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1: Yeah, right.
0: Temple, 1136.

0: Des Moines, showing a suspended Class C Charles has one withdrawal in effect, went under suspension 5-15 of 2026 until 8-5 of 2045 for an Iowa judgment.
1: Are you seeing SR-22 insurance required in on the file?
0: SR-22 is required. It is not on file. And earliest reinstatement is 5-14 of 28.
1: Okay, sir.

All officers, all states of Ascension 90 westbound from mile marker 65, 90 westbound from mile marker 65, airport of a black Honda Accord, possibly Illinois plates. We may see traffic and speeding. Again, 80 westbound mile marker 65, have a black Honda Accord. Possibly Illinois police, we may see traffic and speeding. If okay, to make your own case, so I'll second your 144.

And Johnny, this Hendrick County Drive in Clay, Highway 218, southbound from mile marker 46 is going to be a black semi pulling a flatbed, fluctuating speeds all over the roadway, reporting parties in a Silver Sportage behind him. Going to be southbound Highway 218 from mile marker 46, black semi with flatbed, fluctuating speeds all over the road. Hendrick County clear, 14 or 1145.

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1: 32, 1041, 1152.
2: From the 182, westbound number 182, part of the traffic is on a semi that's been swerving. Only description is that the back says JKC in blue letters, John King Charles in blue letters, semi swerving from the 182 westbound. If looking to make your own case here, I would say clear 1153.

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0: Go ahead.
1: I'm not sure if you can see where you're at, but is there a black car at the turnaround here at the 115?

Our legislative Q Queen, Mary K King 889 2MK 889 Iowa. RP advisor is a young kid in the back that is walking around and not strapped in. Again, I had 29 South Omaha, or 71. A black Jeep Buccaneer. If looking, make okay, so secure. 2009.

correction to 94. The 3-minute time delay, report of a reckless driver. Description's a black Ford F-150. Iowa plate, Paul Sam Henry 073, PSH073, registered out of Des Moines. A black 2017 Ford F-150. Color advised, passing on the shoulder and almost hit them. Also advising via Deadpool sticker above the rear license plate. Last seen southbound from the 94. We got 3 to 4 minute time delay. If okay, make on case on Wednesday, clear 1231. All officers, R1 call 11 from Des Moines State Special Attention, Polk County. IED eastbound from the 135. Eastbound from the 135. The vehicle may have exited. Caller is unsure. Have a reckless driver. Vehicle description is a red Hyundai Tucson. Plate given was similar to Iowa Ocean Lincoln Robert 399. OLR 399 and a red Hyundai Tucson. Possible road rage. Tailgating reporting party. They passed him and started screaming at him out the window. Flipped him off. Be a 2-minute time delay. If okay, make your own case to Wednesday, clear 432.

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0: 416 California 9 WAMS Sam and Mary 044, no color given, 2026 GMC SUV to Hertz Vehicles, 1 of 27, 1074.
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0: back to the hospital here after a little bit, so you can keep it open. What's that, too?
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1: Go ahead.
0: 061-SAM-SAM-9834. 061-SAM-SAM-9834 should be to Keith. You can add that to call sheet, please.
1: 10-4, do you have another one?
0: Oh, just 1-8 ran a mile.
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0: sevens have been added for Keith and I believe it's Sandra.
1: And I haven't

0: accident between the 73 and 75 mile marker on I-80 westbound. One vehicle rolled over in the ditch.
1: 10-4, we get someone to route.
0: 58.

getting cutting vehicles off and weaving in and out of traffic. Last seen eastbound I-80 from the 149. Reporting party can no longer see the vehicle. No time delay, make your own case to my state clerk, 159.

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1: 10-4, they're radioing in right now, but they're en route.
0: 10-4.

Okay, you should be 23 back out here. In reference to that call we did on the writ, can you put on that call sheet that that lawyer's office has possession of the embryos, and they're going to take them to Hawkeye Breeder where they can be safely removed, and will return the tank with the embryos that don't belong to them?

0: have a traffic complaint on a semi-tractor trailer that almost ran a recording party off the roadway. Only description is going to be a white cab semi with a blue box trailer. Possibly main plate somewhere to 295-2604. 295-2604, main possibly. Southbound from 41, no time delay, make your own case, more stick with your content.
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0: 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Unknown injuries right at this moment, but I did page medical.
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Targeting to see if you have any available ambulance at Merrick Greeley 2. Go to 715 West Navy Eisenhower here in Boone. It's going to be the Eastern Star home. There's an 88-year-old female who fell and hit her head. Is being transferred to the hospital, but we are all out of ambulances.

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1: 10-4, it's the Eastern Star Home. It's 715 West Mamie Eisenhower Avenue in Boone.

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1: I-35 northbound, mile marker 90. Took a perfect gold Chevy Equinox. They're on the shoulder. Their vehicle tire pressure, I guess, is dropping really fast, and their legs melt.
0: Four on the down, around 65. I got to flip the university now, that way.
1: Hey, four, thanks, sir. 1352.
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1: Des
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0: South Fork, thank you. 13, Des Moines, 486, 1046, 20 now.

would you be able to have one of your units check on a vehicle in the median? It's going to be just west of that accident scene, just west of the 187-285 advises there's a vehicle in the median. Not sure if it's a 1046 or another accident.

There's one of 28, one of 2028, showing valid last David. Looks like he had a track history here on 515 for warning for speed.

0: on Highway 173, the 202 Highway 173, for a vehicle on fire.
1: We'll get them paged out.
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Attention Osceola Fire, Osceola Fire. 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And Osceola Fire, 420 South Cassoot Street for a fire alarm. 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

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You can 1022 420 South Kasu Street. Clark County Clear 1406.

1967, Harry Potter based silver Chevy Cruze has a white bumper on it, speeding in all of the road. Again, I just want an orthomometer 77 if I could make no case. I'm so curious, 1428.

0: Florida, 27 Iowa. Florida, Adam Henry 1-7, Tom Sam, repeating, Adam Henry 1-7, Tom Sam, Black F, or, excuse me, Black Silverado.
1: Silver 22.
0: Me by name and DOB, last is Woods, William, Ocean Ocean, David Sam, first Hannah, H-A-N-N-A-H, middle R for Rose, R-O-S-E, 99, 09, 21, 99, 99.

0: Clinton Report 27 on Hannah Woods of Iowa showing an ADEL address. 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
1: Might email me her 27. The network seems to be down again. Stay in the last hole.
0: Looking at 27 here, there's a defective equipment. It was on 10/25. And then on March 9th, a warning for Tint by NKPD, also number 27.

marker and brake checking other drivers. Again, I-35 southbound, mile marker 60. Took report of a maroon Chevy Cavalier, plates somewhere to Ocean King Mary 729. Swerving in and out of lanes, using their middle finger and brake checking. Make your own case to Des Moines City Clear 1417.

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1: 37, go ahead.
0: I'm not sure. I may have closed out that CFS you sent me out. Can you resend that CFS with that phone number to return?
1: 14-20.

0: I'm like, reference that roller accident earlier over near a deer. Is that vehicle still in the ditch over there?
1: 10-4, troopers wanted to leave it to make sure that the traffic flow got going again. They're going to have Harkins tow it later.
0: 10-4, I'm just curious. I'm just getting a couple 911 calls on it.
1: 10-4.

0: It's about 3 or 4 miles north of Knoxville. David Paul Mary 229, I believe. Blue F-150.
1: 10-4, 14-3-2.

36. Have you heard of a gray Hyundai Sonata driving down the middle of the road, not letting traffic pass you? 929 Southbound, Mama, 76. If looking to make your case, let's look here, 1433.

Post 16 took a report of a 1046. Appears to be a tire issue occupied by a couple people. The only information we have is that the 166, I'm sure it's east or westbound.

0: to the 75-mile marker on the eastbound side of I-80. My car was a passerby, but I haven't received any calls from anybody that was involved in it. He said it was a black SUV, looked like it had gone in the south ditch.
1: At 10-4, that's the vanilla accident from about an hour and a half ago. It's taped up, and Harkins is going to come get in a little bit.
0: Well, thank you. 1450.
1: Thank you.

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1: 1-1042? 1, 1542? 1500.

is all assistance engine ID eastbound from mile marker 64, ID eastbound from mile marker 64. Have reported of two semis that are blocking the road and going super slow. ID eastbound marker 64 is located in Miguel Case, Somerset Clear 1515.

clean up. It's a white van. Letters BCS on the side. Again, I-29 southbound, Walmart for 74. If located, make your own case from Lake State Clear, but 1513.

checking other drivers. Again, ID eastbound Mama for 152. Took report of a gray Dodge Durango weaving in and out of lanes. Brake checking other drivers. Making around face to 18 clear 1519.

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expiration December of 26. 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

westbound. Grey Dodge Ram passed on a shoulder, passing my caller, cutting her off. Caller advised this will have Baxter paper plates again. This will be a Grey Dodge Ram heading westbound on Highway 34, passing the 11-mile marker, driving erratically, speeding, went onto the shoulder to pass caller and then cut her off. This would be a Make Your Own Case, Mills County Clear, 1555.

0: 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Heretic Methodist.
1: Tell
2: it. Actually, just ended up driving eastbound, northbound, and closed out type screens and call UTL.
1: 10-4, thank you.

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1: And for, do you know what state?
2: Maine.
1: Thank you.

0: 2027. Yeah, it expires in 2027.
1: 10-4, and then I got a 1027 Georgia by number.

0: Georgia, Anthony Leon Nixon, valid Class A endorsement, TN, restriction E. Edward. He expires 4/31/4/31. He's been so far.
1: Well, thank you.
0: You're welcome.

0: 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Is the patient inside the clinic or are they outside in their personal vehicle?
1: Inside the clinic.

0: Hey, Rob Clark Kelly. Three, that traffic backup's probably caused by this, but the actual incident is on the eastbound side of just Cosmo Way.
1: Got it.

0: Did you have traffic for Des Moines?
1: Or did you have another call you didn't want to get to?
2: Yeah, 80 westbound at the 148-149 rest area. 80 westbound at the 148-149. We have two individuals sleeping in a black Lexus with Michigan plates, Edward King Union at 7070. The older male in the driver's seat and a female in the passenger seat. Per the attendant, the female looks like she's strung out and looks like she has blood dripping from her mouth. I have Polk County starting medics as well.

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1: 10-4.

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1: 10-4, thanks.
0: You're welcome.
2: Good morning, 28/43. All lanes are back open now.
0: 10-4, all lanes are back open at 1626.

out of Indiana. The trailer with no brake lights, Indiana plate possibly 098001, no time delay, West Coast clear 1628.

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of a black SUV sitting on the outside shoulder, I drive northbound around the 38.5 to said up on a jack with a flat tire, nobody around it.

driver from the 2.3 eastbound on 235, mile marker 2.3 eastbound. It's motorcycle drive on the left shoulder, continuing on eastbound. Only description is a black motorcycle with a 2 minute time delay. Again, eastbound from the 2.8, black motorcycle passing on the left shoulder, 2 minute time delay, west comes clear, 1719.

Viacom play Union Ida in Mary, Ocean in Mary, XX Ray 4, UIM OM X 4.

0: Yeah, two 1046 markers can be removed. Highway 92 east of Knoxville. It's going to be just east of the Highway 5 and Highway 92 interchange.
1: Ten four.

0: Line from Charlie, then I'll call for you with Harrison.
1: Harrison.
0: Harrison County, checking. Do you have a deputy that would be available to check on a subject walking northbound I-29 at the 80? Again, northbound I-29 at the 80.

920 Florida. One, B Boy R Robert. David John, 1-1 Boy Robert. Sticker indicates expired.

Eddie Westland from the 193. For a newer red Jeep Cherokee with a black roof, going over 100 miles an hour, passing people on the shoulder. This is now the fifth call we've received from it, starting at Cedar County, now in Powashee County. Again, Eddie Westland from the 193. Newer red Jeep Cherokee with a black top, driving over 100 miles an hour, passing people on the right-hand shoulder. Again, this is now call number 5 we have received on this call, on this car. They have looked to make your case to clear 1805.

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1: 10414 will finish what he's doing and he'll be en route to the 87 eastbound.
0: 10-4, thank you. My area car is over west assisting another motorist.
1: 10-4, Adair County clear, 1824.
0: Strike state clear, same time.

going east in the westbound lanes. As caller only reported it being a dark-colored SUV or van, no further description. Again, a caller going the wrong way, or a driver going the wrong way, per the caller, is a dark-colored SUV or van going west, in, or sorry, going east in the westbound lanes. 5-minute time delay. If located, make your own case. 1 state clear. 1825.

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1: And two, we're clearing right now. The female half is going to stay somewhere else tonight.

8 on I-35, southbound from the 68 on I-35, the silver car with the sunroof, Queen Lincoln Henry 535, QLH 535, again, silver car with the sunroof, weaving in and out of traffic and speeding, 4-minute time delay, plate does not match. West comes clear, 1832.

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0: Just a report, it'll be I-35 southbound up at the 108. There's a caller in a black Nissan Sentra. They need a jump. They're not blocking any traffic. Again, it's I-35 southbound.

0: 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He's just walking, and he just wants to continue walking.
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